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1: This ain't no disco. It ain't no country club either.

Stripe was white, was 18 feet from the bow to the stern light. Second hand from a dealer in Atlanta, I rode up with Daddy when he went there to get her.

like a hero that just received his medal. It was just an old hand-me-down Ford with 3-speed on the column and a dent in the door.